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6: Tonight, a few passing clouds with lows near 77 and southwest winds near 10. Tomorrow, mostly sunny with a high of 89, west winds at 15, and some smoke in the air. Tomorrow night stays mostly clear with a few clouds, lows dropping to the upper 60s, with smoke still lingering. Sunday brings more sun than clouds with highs in the low 80s. Monday, a chance of showers. Otherwise, a few clouds with highs near 89.

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6: Tonight, a few passing clouds with lows near 77 and southwest winds near 10. Tomorrow, mostly sunny with a high of 89, west winds at 15, and some smoke in the air. Tomorrow night stays mostly clear with a few clouds, lows dropping to the upper 60s, with smoke still lingering. Sunday brings more sun than clouds with highs in the low 80s. Monday, a chance of showers, otherwise a few clouds with highs near 89.

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6: Overnight, clouds will be variable with lows in the upper 70s, southwest winds near 10 miles per hour, and smoke and haze lingering. Tomorrow brings partly cloudy skies with highs near 90 and west winds around 15. Tomorrow night, expect a few clouds and lows settling into the upper 60s with smoke still hanging in the air. Sunday looks partly cloudy as well, with highs in the low 80s and more smoke around.
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7: Overnight, clouds will be variable with lows in the upper 70s, southwest winds near 10 miles per hour, and smoke and haze lingering. Tomorrow brings partly cloudy skies with highs near 90 and west winds around 15. Tomorrow night, expect a few clouds and lows settling into the upper 60s with smoke still hanging in the air.

0: Sunday looks partly cloudy as well, with highs in the low 80s and more smoke around.
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6: Overnight, clouds will be variable with lows in the upper 70s, southwest winds near 10 miles per hour, and smoke and haze lingering. Tomorrow brings partly cloudy skies with highs near 90 and west winds around 15. Tomorrow night, expect a few clouds and lows settling into the upper 60s with smoke still hanging in the air. Sunday looks partly cloudy as well, with highs

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1: Skies stay partly cloudy overnight, with lows in the upper 70s, some smoke and haze in the mix, and southwest winds near 10. Today brings variable cloudiness with highs near 87 and west winds near 15. Tonight, expect more partly cloudy skies, lows in the upper 60s, and lingering smoke. Then tomorrow, look for a mix of sun and clouds, a high in the upper 70s, and smoke that sticks around.
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1: Skies stay partly cloudy overnight, with lows in the upper 70s, some smoke and haze in the mix, and southwest winds near 10. Today brings variable cloudiness with highs near 87 and west winds near 15. Tonight, expect more partly cloudy skies, lows in the upper 60s, and lingering smoke. Then tomorrow, look for a mix of sun and clouds, a high in the upper 70s, and smoke that sticks around.

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1: Skies stay partly cloudy overnight, with lows in the upper 70s, some smoke and haze in the mix, and southwest winds near 10. Today brings variable cloudiness with highs near 87 and west winds near 15. Tonight, expect more partly cloudy skies. Low

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1: Skies stay partly cloudy overnight, with lows in the upper 70s, some smoke and haze in the mix, and southwest winds near 10. Today brings variable cloudiness with highs near 87 and west winds near 15. Tonight, expect more partly cloudy skies, lows in the upper 60s, and lingering smoke. Then tomorrow, look for a mix of sun and clouds, a high in the upper 70s, and smoke that sticks around.
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0: on me.
1: Reading Chelsea along with you. All right, Chelsea sent me this amazing article. And if you're not watching soccer, you couldn't care less. I got one that's going to make you think it's pretty cool.
2: I know. I thought it was like, oh, we got to talk about this.
1: All right, so a 2007 charity calendar photo.
2: Mm-hmm.
1: Yes, I said 2007, almost 20 years ago, of a young Lionel Messi. Make sure I get this right.
2: Yep.
1: Is bathing a five-month-old, and it's resurfaced during the 2026 World Cup.
2: Yep.
1: And this child has now grown into be an 18-year-old superstar for Spain.
2: Yep.
1: And he is Lamine Yamal. And if you've been watching the World Cup, you're like, you're kidding me. So, yeah, he is now, that five-month-old, 18, is going to play against
2: Lionel Messi. Wild?
1: In the World Cup final. And that is, like, unbelievable.
2: And it was, like, a raffle for the charity thing. Like, it was just kind of like a raffle that, you know, his parents won. And it was like, oh, you get a picture with the player Messi, which, I mean, was famous back then. It's yep. wild to think that, you know, he's 39 and they're talking, obviously, about it being his last World Cup. So we'll see on that. But
1: the thinking is, if he wins it on Sunday, then Lionel Messi would be maybe the greatest soccer player of all time.
2: Okay.
1: Officially, some people already have him there. But that would be his second World Cup in a row.
2: Oh, wow.
1: And, like, Ronaldo hasn't won one.
2: Mm.
1: So, it's, I mean, any World Cup is huge. But, yeah, for Yamal now to be playing against him.
2: Right.
1: I don't know.
2: Wild.
1: Life is, there's enough of those stories out there that, you know, if you don't think the world's not connected in a way, it's just like, that's pretty amazing.
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0: Hey, it's Reed and Chelsea with you. Getting excited as we've been talking about. We're going to be going to the AC/DC concert at Camp Randall Stadium.
1: Woohoo.
0: Going to be a lot of fun. As said it earlier, Chelsea and I, we look up the set list.
1: Yeah.
0: Now, like my dad, if he's going to watch a movie, he does not want to know anything about it.
1: Yeah.
0: You used to go to movie gallery or wherever, Blockbuster, and you would look at the back.
1: Yeah.
0: And be like, am I interested in this movie?
1: Sure.
0: My dad would not want to do that because he didn't want any... He didn't want to know.
1: How do you know you're going to like it?
0: That wasn't what it was for him. Oh, okay. He really, he was going to have a tough time.
1: Interest.
0: Well, he was going to have a tough time enjoying a movie if he knew, and some of the backs of those things did tell you almost everything
1: really?
0: But the ending. Oh, sure.
1: Oh, okay.
0: But he didn't even want to know, is this like, you know, romance? Is this thriller? Like what? And because he just heard somebody's like, hey, you should check this movie out. It's really good. That was, he wasn't necessarily watching obscure movies.
1: Yeah.
0: But it's like, I've heard this is good. I don't really know what it's about. Let's do it.
1: Mm-hmm.
0: With a concert, a lot of people have the same idea. Yeah, I don't want to know what song's coming up. I want to be surprised. And you and I think it's partly a radio thing. It's like, no, I want to know what the songs are coming up.
1: Oh, yeah.
0: I want to know if I can go to the bathroom.
1: Mm-hmm.
0: I want to know when that's going to be.
1: Yeah.
0: And so we like to look up set lists. I don't care what genre it is. We'll look up that set list.
1: Yeah.
0: If an encore is not great. You know, encores are so funny. People are like, they're coming back out. It's like, right.
1: We know.
0: Like, it's been planned. And the band's like, you guys are so great. We're going to play two more. It's like, I better know what two you're going to play.
1: Yeah.
0: But if the encore wouldn't be good, you know, you and I'll beat the traffic. But if it's really good, yeah. It's like, you know, they'll have, Chelsea's like, this is my song, though. And it's like, all right, we'll stay for it.
1: Or we listen as we walk out. It depends.
0: I walked out when I saw Lynyrd Skynyrd doing Freebird. And, mm-hmm. You know, you watch the first 3 minutes of the song. And Freebird on the radio.

0: radios long live.
1: Oh my
0: gosh. I mean, they might have gone for 20 minutes. So we just walked ourselves out. We heard Freebird the whole way out, which was great. So we like to look that up. I don't think there's any shame.
1: Oh, people
0: are looking up the set list.
1: I'm sure shaming us, but I'm excited. That's like, I like that kind of music. I was raised on that kind of music.
0: Oh, yeah.
1: No, classic rock
0: is amazing.
1: Are raised on that kind of music. That is the anthem to bath time most nights. Some nights it's country. Some nights we do variety, so we mix it up.
0: Bruno Mars in there. You'll do.
1: Oh, yeah. So it just depends on the mood, but raised on that music.
0: I didn't think I'd ever get to see him. I thought when it didn't happen 15 years ago, I was like, that's probably it.
1: Wow. Here we are, Reed.

0: Hey, it's Reed and Chelsea Magnum with you. Okay, Chelsea, there's a pair of these $45 flowy wide leg.
1: What?
0: Is it Zara pants? Have you ever heard of this? Z-A-R-A? Is that how you say it?
1: Yes.
0: Zara. They're going viral on TikTok, known as the Zara Death Trousers and the Deadly Zara Pants. I would assume trousers
1: Why is that known?
0: Women keep tripping and face planting in them.
1: Oh, really?
0: Yes. One woman says she face planted in front of a group of school kids. Another said her knees are, quote, scarred for life. Commentators are jokingly asking for a Netflix documentary and calling themselves victims. And I guess what you have is just, are they so baggy?
1: Yeah.
0: That you get friction and then you just, your leg doesn't come and...
1: Flowy pants.
0: And you lose your center of gravity and bam. And I've been telling Chels, these jeans, these sweats, all this baggy.
1: It's good. It's the best.
0: And it's actually now having women face plant.
1: Well, these specific pants. I don't have these pants, Reed, so you can't.
0: No word on a lawsuit to the Zara company, but I'm sure one of those is coming.

0: Hey, it's Reed and Chelsea along with you. All right, Chelsea, let's go to Mick Jagger. I was listening to an interview that he did with the New York Times. It was interesting. Rolling Stones front man, of course. He's 82 years old. And he has a regret. He's done so many things in his life.
1: What is it?
0: He never met Elvis Presley. And he was on the Conan O'Brien podcast. And he said he stupidly took John Lennon's advice to skip the meeting.
1: Oh, wow.
0: Because John Lennon warned him, you should never meet your heroes. And a lot of people have said that advice over the years.
1: Yep, I've heard that.
0: And Mick said he wanted to keep his own version of Elvis intact. You know, you have this idea of Elvis. And this is what, you know, he wanted to keep it intact. But he said it is a regret.
1: Really?
0: It's amazing because you think about musicians, right? I just said Mick Jagger, Elvis Presley, and John Lennon, three of the all-time greats.
1: Mm-hmm.
0: But Elvis died in 77 at 42 years old. Lennon was murdered just 3 years later at 40.
1: Wow.
0: And here's Mick still rocking.
1: Yep.
0: At 82 Literally years old.
1: Still rocking.
0: And I have thought about many, many times if, you know, like John Lennon would have lived to Paul McCartney's age.
1: Mm.
0: You know, if Elvis would have lived
1: right.
0: even to be 70, which today does not feel even like that's old. But yeah, he regrets that he never met Elvis Presley. But I don't think Lennon's advice was necessarily bad advice.
1: Mm-hmm.
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Today, expect partly cloudy skies with highs near 87 and west winds around 15. Tonight, skies stay partly cloudy, lows dip near 67, areas of smoke will linger, and winds shift to the northeast at 10. Tomorrow, a few clouds drift through with highs in the upper 70s and smoke remains in the air. Tomorrow night looks nearly clear with lows in the mid 60s and that lingering smoke still hanging around.

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0: She's Chelsea, I'm Reed. All right, Chelsea, you and I have stayed in a few Airbnbs in our life.
1: Mm-hmm.
0: Imagine you are walking around. You go in your Airbnb, you look around, right? And I don't look around for weird things. I just like to look around. What are the rooms like? All this stuff.
1: Okay.
0: Well, these two gals are going viral on TikTok because they were looking around and they saw a big framed photo of the beach.
1: Oh.
0: And it was from it wasn't a drone because probably like 10 years ago.
1: Okay.
0: So maybe taken from, it was taken up high though. And it was just people on the beach in the water. And it was just like a cool beach shot.
1: Okay.
0: And they look closer and they're like, wait, is that dad?
1: No way.
0: In the water? Wait, that's me. The framed picture was all these people. And they picked themselves out.
1: That's kind of weird, isn't it? You don't put a framed picture of like...
0: You're trying to create an Airbnb beach vibe. You don't want to spend a lot of money. Something that could get broken by a drunk house guest. I don't know. It's not the crazy. When I looked
1: at it... That's weird.
0: It's not that creepy. It's just the beach.
1: Okay.
0: But they were like, this is odd. And it was from 10 years ago. They recognized the bathing suit they had worn. There's dad. There's me in the water. Again, with other people. And...
1: I don't know. I still think it's a little interesting.
0: I
1: literally can go to like the store, thrift store, and get a beachy type picture with nobody in it for $7, $8. So like what's...
0: That is quite something to see yourself.
1: To take a picture of the beach without people's permission.
0: What are the rules with that?
1: I don't know. I think it's weird, Reed.
0: I get cautious. If Grant's at T-ball.
1: People in their swimming suits and all that.
0: If Grant's at T-ball, I feel like I want it to be obvious I'm taking a picture of my son.
1: I know.
0: Because you have all these other kids.
1: Right.
0: So you had to take pictures of, but it was, I don't know how they got the shot. It was like a balcony shot. Maybe they were up in their balcony. I don't know. But if I saw that, I'd be like, oh,
1: that's weird.
0: This is bizarre.
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0: Please, Reed and Chelsea, read this. Mom went viral for a creative way for her and her kids. Well, more her kids, right? Let's be real.
1: Absolutely. Trying to figure out something for them to do.
0: Be entertained with just everyday items. So what she did was had them lay on the concrete. I'm sure it wasn't on a day like today. Let's just be clear.
1: Yep.
0: Lay on the concrete and make different poses. So this one was her son laying, and he had like a basketball in his hand. So it was just kind of like the Air Jordan thing. Mm-hmm. And then she would take the garden hose and spray him, and then it would leave like an outline, obviously, of like that stencil or whatever. And she said it entertained them for a while, and it really is about making memories, keeping them occupied with everyday items. And I was just like, you know, Grant would actually get a kick out of this, but I don't know if he'd like the hose type thing.
1: And it would require him to be still.
0: It required him to be still.
1: And which, if he can't sit still, and if he is still, you will have to make up that energy time later.
0: Yeah. So she called it almost like driveway artwork.
1: But wouldn't it kind of splatter? I'm surprised that works as well with the outline.
0: No, it. There's pictures on here. It's quite something, but.
1: Yeah, no, you got to figure out.
0: Oh, here's one. They're pretending to be the Statue of Liberty. That's kind of funny.
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0: Hey, it's Reed and Chelsea along with you. Fun weekend plans, Chelsea, as we're going to be going to that AC/DC concert at Camp Randall Stadium in Madison on Sunday.
1: Yeah.
0: And I have never been to a Camp Randall Stadium concert. They didn't do them for a long, long, long decade.
1: I know.
0: And now I got to make more money, NIL, all that good stuff. And what an awesome way to be able to have the great Camp Randall Stadium facilities be used during non-football time. Mm-hmm. So really excited for it. Anybody who would be making the trip, get there early.
1: Yeah.
0: You and I are already planning on that. Being an alum, I'm like, it's crazy. There's not a lot of parking options. It's a first come, first serve basis unless you pay $30 for a parking pass. It's very far away.
1: Or maybe more. We don't know.
0: Or maybe more. But there's some church parking lot things and some of those schools that'll get a little fundraising money for that too, which is very, very nice. But I'm excited. My dad, my brother, and I were going to see AC/DC probably about 15 years ago in Chicago.
1: Wow.
0: And as I recall, they canceled that show months in advance. They just kind of canceled all of them. And when you sing like that, the voice, I think, sometimes has issues. So they claim this is their last tour. Now, other artists have famously claimed that before. The Eagles, you know, on and on. Motley Crue, the whole deal. But I don't want to risk it.
1: I know.
0: And to have them, this is the first time they're playing in Wisconsin, I think, in 16 years.
1: I think that's right.
0: That sounds correct.
1: Ish.
0: So it'll be good. And we'll go get some good food before. Enjoy the show.
1: Woohoo!
0: And we look up the set list. That's what you and I do.
1: Yeah.
0: And it looks really good. So we're excited.

0: Reading Chelsea along with you. Chelsea got a bartender's trick here for...
1: Oh.
0: A simple trick for refreshing beer.
1: All right. Refreshing beer.
0: Yes.
1: Okay.
0: A bartender's trick is making the rounds. Fill a pint glass halfway with ice. Pour a light beer over it. And add a straw.
1: What?
0: The melting ice waters down the beer slightly, making it feel more refreshing on a hot day.
1: You could also freeze the glass.
0: A squeeze of lime or a pinch of salt works.
1: Again, you could freeze the glass.
0: Person who wrote the article says it's the most surprising, refreshing drink they've ever had.
1: Oh, wow.

0: this is
1: free. Does
0: this
1: not,
0: should not be legal in the state of Wisconsin.
1: Okay.
0: This is terrible advice.
1: Reed won't even put ice in his soda.
0: No, I don't want anything watered down. And I'm at a point now where if I go to a restaurant, because not the last restaurant I went to, but the one before, they poured a really good, what was it, like a dark ale into an ice cold glass, and I couldn't even taste it.
1: Mm.
0: You know, you don't want that stuff ice cold. You can't get the full smell and taste of the beer.
1: Right.
0: And I'm going to be at a point where I'm going to ask the waiter or waitress, like, I want you to pour this into a room temperature glass. Can you do that? And I know for a lot of people that's crazy. Beer is not meant to be drank ice cold, which some people think, no, that's wrong. It's supposed to be ice. You get more flavor on it. Now, a light beer can be a little different, but you're trying to make the beer watered down?
1: Mm.
0: Just drink water. There's no shame. Just drink water.
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6: Today, expect partly cloudy skies with highs near 87 and west winds around 15. Tonight, skies stay partly cloudy, lows dip near 67, areas of smoke will linger, and winds shift to the northeast at 10. Tomorrow, a few clouds drift through with highs in the upper 70s and smoke remains in the air. Tomorrow night looks nearly clear with lows in the mid 60s and that lingering smoke still hanging around.

0: NHL's Yahoo Lifestyle reporting that cigarettes are creeping back as a, quote, really? Vintage vice in celebrity and social media culture. Kylie Jenner on Vanity Fair, Hailey Bieber in an interview, Dua Lipa's pre-wedding Instagram, all really? Featured cigarettes. And it's very interesting. They're saying, well, what's the theory behind this? Because we know the data on cigarettes. Mm-hmm. Like, mm-hmm. that's not debated.
1: Mm-hmm.
0: And you got wellness culture backlash. You've got some other things here, like post-pandemic nihilism and some other ideas with this. But CDC data still shows cigarettes use has declined substantially over the past 7 years. Smoking reigns the leading cause of preventable death in America. But they're just talking about how you've got some of these celebrities who are bringing it almost to this just kind of
1: There moment. Is a girl, a woman on the Housewives that famously smokes a cigarette when she's stressed. And it's like
0: how often
1: gotten
0: is she
1: to be her thing. Really, it's only like once or twice in a season. It's okay. not all the time. But it's kind of gotten to be her thing. And it's almost been, you know, made a little famous from that.
0: Hmm.
1: So I'm not surprised with what you're saying because I've seen it here and there.
0: It's I'm one of these people, right? You know, where it's like, I'm not going to smoke a cigarette.
1: Mm-hmm.
0: But if people want to, right. and you know the health risks,
1: mm-hmm.
0: This is a free country.
1: Yep.
0: My only concern is just like, you know, you can't be a drag on society in the future for those life decisions. And that's just smoking, you know, and that's one of the things that gets to be kind of interesting. It used to be in the 1800s. I mean, it's just, you know, and not that they knew what the hell things were at that time. But yeah, you've got some of these younger women.
1: Really?
0: On their socials and their stuff that.
1: Okay.
0: Yeah. Now, the one thing it notes here that I just want to bring up, Chelsea and I are 90s kids. I mean, to the kids of today. They

0: it used to have in the bar, you just smoked.
1: I know.
0: And I remember.
1: Oh, yeah.
0: When that was banned.
1: Mm-hmm.
0: And that was not good for a lot of bar owners.
1: Right.
0: Good. Some bar owners liked it, but.
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0: Hey, it's Reed and Chelsea. Reed, we have some messages to go through from the text line 910-912-6060 regarding kids waking up early. So we have somebody here. You can absolutely control it 100%. I have two kids that gotta get up early, Okay. But would play quietly until we got up.
1: Oh, so they want to get up early. That's what they're going to do. Okay.
0: Yep. It's a learned behavior to self-soothe and entertain themselves.
1: Well, I said very pointedly that we have friends that, well, their kid gets up at 5:30 and I want to be like, and I don't want to be a know-it-all parent because
0: but
1: I don't know
0: what
1: it all.
0: Age can you control it though? Like, well, when they're babies, you cannot
1: babies
0: control
1: are different.
0: It at
1: no, but 4, 5, 6 years old, it's just, I've had.
0: Brielle's not 4, 5, 6 years old.
1: I'm not saying you can control her, but I'm saying once you're 3.5 and up, I mean, you have to handle yourself.
0: Our son was the only one in the house that was an early riser. Even at a fairly young age, we told him he could be up, but he needed to play quietly. They could turn on the TV, get out a game, whatever, but they don't need to wake everyone else up. Okay, last one.
1: Oh, yes. That's another person. So people are agreeing here.
0: Yeah, yeah.
1: Okay, good.
0: We have 3 agreements, and got
1: fantastic.
0: Yes, you can absolutely teach your kids not to get up at the crack of dawn. Before our kids could tell time, there was an alarm clock that glowed red when it was time to be in bed and green when they could get up. Yep, I've seen that before. We've used it.
1: Doesn't work that great. A lot of times kids ignore it, but I love if your kids didn't for you.
0: Yeah.
1: My big thing is just you got to be like, hey, just because you're
0: up. Each kid's different.

0: though. Like, Brielle is going to have something like that because she is very much on her own timeline and her own drum.
1: And oddly, she'll respect it. But she doesn't want Yep in her business either. You know, that's where Grant just wants that engagement that we talk about.
0: Uh-huh.
1: But yeah, I don't want to tell these parents because I don't want to sound like I know it all. But I want to be like, well, why don't you just push them to not wake everybody up? It's like, because the parent's exhausted. Like, well, I've been up since 5 o'clock. It's like, why?
0: Yeah.
1: Well, because my kid's up. Yeah. Like,
0: no, and you need
1: stay in bed or read a book or, well, they don't want to do that. Well, tough.
0: They almost need that extra sleep on the weekends.
1: Yeah, and I just like, saying? You know, tough. We're not going to make our kids comfortable all the time.
0: Oh,
1: like,
0: boy.
1: Sit in your cushy bed with all your books and your stuffed animals and figure it out.

0: She's Chelsea. I'm Reed. So our son Grant's in T-ball. It's the 4, 5, and 6 year olds, which is quite a quite an age group. You know,
1: yeah,
0: a young 4 year old is very different than an old 6 year old.
1: I know.
0: But you got to break it up somehow.
1: Okay.
0: So I try to be helpful at these practices because they've said, hey, with T-ball, you'll have times where we get a group of parents that are super, they'll volunteer their time, they'll get involved, they'll help, and others that just won't. So I'm like, and Chelsea's like, you need to be helpful when you're there.

0: And Grant likes it too. It's fun. But I always correct Chels when she calls me coach. I say, no, no. Volunteer parent. Never confuse. Yeah, right. Not a coach.
1: Not a coach.
0: Volunteer parent. There's too much that comes with a coach. There are people who are coaches. I always want to be considered the volunteer parent. What's been neat, Chels, is sometimes dad's late working. This happened at the last practice. Dad was late working. Grant and I were playing catch, and a little boy comes over and he's like, can I play catch with you guys? I was like, absolutely. And the mom's like, no, no, he wants to play with his son. I said, no, it's no issue whatsoever. So we played. Now, Grant got a little bit like, whoa, whoa, what's going on here?
1: Really?
0: Yeah. Attitude wasn't too great. And I said, hey, hey, buck up. But you know what's hard? After like school or after daycare, or whatever it might be, some of these kids are just wore out. Whether they're hungry, you try to get Grant a snack on the way there.
1: Mm-hmm.
0: He eats it, but it's just, it's hot. And you see some of these kids burn out a little quicker than others.
1: Right.
0: But 15 straight minutes for a five-year-old hitting off a tee.
1: Yeah.
0: I mean, that's a lot of effort. That'd be a lot of effort for anybody.
1: Grant came home and he was fried.
0: He was wiped.
1: Which but is like good.
0: I told him, I said, this is meant to get you tired. Keep swinging. Drags the bat back and picks it up. He's pretty good. But his attitude sometimes is not exactly top-notch.
1: Uh-oh.

0: it's Reed and Chelsea. Reed, I don't know if this statistic is going to shock you. It kind of surprised me. But there was a recent study or research that was revealed in the Canadian Journal of Public Health. And it asked parents of the Gen Z and millennial age if they use spanking as a form of punishment.
1: Ooh, big topic here.
0: And 20% of people had said that, yes, they have spanked their child.
1: Okay.
0: Does that 20% surprise you?
1: Frankly, it's lower than I would have thought.
0: Okay.
1: That's lower than I would have thought. I mean, are some people not admitting to it, even if it's like a survey that's anonymous?
0: I don't know.
1: And I think, too, you know, what do you consider to be spanking could be two very different things. I mean, is it like a spanking or is it like a swat on the backside?
0: Mm-hmm.
1: You know, that to me is, people could interpret that in different ways, too. But it's low. What do you think? I mean, are you surprised that it's 20% high or low?
0: I feel like spanking is outdated. That's just kind of how I feel. But I know there's obviously people that feel spanking. It said in the survey, 15% of adults said spanking was necessary to raise a child properly.
1: Yeah, spanking.
0: I really do not feel that way.
1: It's such an interesting topic. I mean, you and I have decided we're not going to spank our kids.
0: No.
1: But I don't look down on parents that do. And I'm not saying you do either. I'm just saying that. Yeah, it's such a delicate topic because people could get offended really easily. And I'm kind of like, it's not what we want to do.
0: Mm-hmm.
1: No,
0: there's research. You can find your own research. You know, I don't know.
1: I'm not sure it's as bad as some like psychologists or whatever make it out to be. Like, I'm not sure if it's as bad.
0: Well, according to this New York Post article, Reed, a 2017 study found that children who were spanked were more likely to become violent with a romantic partner later in life.
1: Yeah, no, again, I we're not doing it. But I just I think that there are a lot of people who have been spanked that are raised and they are not violent and they are, you know,
0: I understand that.
1: And when they do those studies, do they just look at violent people and ask them if they're spanked? Like, I don't know. But again, it's such an interesting topic because. But I will say, I think you kind of have to decide if you're going to do it or not. I don't think it can sort of just be like, we're not going to do it. And then you do it.
0: Sure.
1: And then it's, you know what I'm saying?
0: And both partners have to be on the same.
1: And both partners. And I think the default, if one person's not on board, you can't do it. You know, and I think both sides have to respect that.
0: Yeah.
1: I mean, I think the default has to be don't. But yeah, you know, have your conversations and do your own research.
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7: Weather. Today, expect partly cloudy skies with highs near 87 and west winds around 15. Tonight, skies stay partly cloudy, lows dip near 67, areas of smoke will linger, and winds shift to the northeast at 10. Tomorrow, a few clouds drift through with highs in the upper 70s and smoke remains in the air. Tomorrow night looks nearly clear with lows in the mid 60s and that lingering smoke still hanging around.

0: Hey, it's Reed and Chelsea. Reminder, our text line is 910-912-6060. Reed, we got a couple responses here to Grant having two pairs of shoes. One of them has a hole in the toe, like a Croc type shoe. And I said, okay, yep, both pairs are, both the shoes need to get thrown away. And Reed's like, we can keep the other shoe, the left shoe, and see if we can find. So we had some responses
1: to
0: that.
1: In the minority.
0: So we have Ed. Sorry, Reed, shoes come and go in pairs. That's just how it works. Spare yourself the clutter of saving things with no purpose. Reed does like a lot of clutter, I will say.
1: Well, it has no purpose today. Okay. It doesn't mean it won't be the exact thing you need tomorrow.
0: Okay. Here we have Kevin. Reed, I've been there and hate to say it. You cannot mix and match shoes for your kids. They grow out of them so quickly. It's just not worth the effort.
1: Who says it wouldn't be good by the time Briella's of age?
0: You're better off finding another pair at a garage sale, or if someone is seriously selling just the opposite shoe of what you need, run away. Definitely do not do this when they get older, because kids will be mean. Thank you both for making mornings awesome, Kevin.
1: Our coworker Diane.
0: Thank you, Kevin and Ed, for the message.
1: Our coworker Diane said, "Dear Reed, I think you need to throw away that left one too." Laughing, crying face emoji. And I said, "Spoken like a true mom."
0: Yeah.
1: And she said, "I'd tease you a little bit." I said, "Chelsea, I says the mom's got to stick together." So do you throw away a pair of socks if one sock has 100% got a hole in it? Or you just throw both away?
0: Well, if it's like came in a pack and there's several other of your black ones that match, I don't.
1: You don't.
0: But if it's two Spider-Man socks.
1: It's a black Croc. This is nothing special. It's a black Croc.
0: And Grant also will not let me throw socks away that have holes in it. That was another thing that I had to
1: sneak.
0: It's the size
1: of the hole.
0: I have to sneak and throw things away with him.
1: My rule is.
0: And you. Is that a coincidence? I think not.
1: My rule with a sock is hole in the toe that's annoying. Got to throw it away. Hole in the heel, only a problem if it's noticeable walking around the house without shoes on.
0: Mm-hmm.
1: Hole in the middle of the foot, irrelevant. You can still wear that. But I have been over at someone's house. We've all been there, right? You take your shoes off and they're your ugly socks.
0: Yeah.
1: And
0: it's like, oh no.
1: No, I am a, you know, like I am a mature adult. This is just the pair of socks I put on today. But I mean, it can be a little embarrassing.
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0: What?
1: Boy, we're talking a fair amount of Gen Z lately here, but...
0: That's all right.
1: They keep the gift that keeps on giving. A viral TikTok trend where young women post exaggerated comedic complaints about their boyfriends under the hashtag, quote, I hate my BF. The hashtag has topped around 100,000 posts, with individual videos pulling in hundreds of thousands to millions of views. And it started as a spin on the earlier I hate my girlfriend meme that ballooned in the fall of 2024, and it's continued here into 2026.
0: Well, if it's a rebuttal, I get that.
1: It's a joke. It's not a relationship advice. It's a joke venting about modern dating frustrations.
0: Mm-hmm.
1: And I think, Chelsea, it's just an example of how fortunate you are, because you would have nothing to post with me.
0: That's so funny.
1: And when we were dating, like in college, I was...
0: Just perfection.
1: Not. It's hard to be perfection, but I was... Boy, if there was someone who was close... I also would say to the fellas who are Gen Z and in this dating thing, you know, you've never probably had it in some ways harder. You know, when I was dating Chels, it was text only. Now you got the Instagram things. FaceTime. You got to like certain pictures. You got to FaceTime. They can just pop up with the FaceTime anytime.
0: I know.
1: Day or night. Mine was a text. And Chels would get frustrated if I would take 3 hours per text. But that was it. Now there's so many platforms and Snapchat and, you know.
0: All this stuff.
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7: 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That's all.

0: Hey, it's Chelsea. He's Reed. Reed, we had a hysterical thing happen over the weekend. Grant has had these shoes. They're like Crocs, but they're not Crocs. Like, they're not that brand. But they're like Croc shoes. And he has had them, Reed, I don't even know, for like 3 summers because they've just been big and then he's grown into them. Mm-hmm. And I got him at a garage sale. And, or my mom got him at a garage sale, something. And this weekend, it finally happened. His toe popped through the end of it. And I'm like, oh, Grant, that's the end of the shoes. Like, throw them away. Reed wanted to keep the left shoe. The right shoe had the toe, the big toe pop through it. Reed wanted to keep the left shoe. I mean,
1: in case another one that had me, the right shoe got ruined, and I don't care if they
0: can
1: match.
0: Any ladies relate to
1: it's
0: this?
1: A perfectly good shoe. You're throwing a perfectly good shoe away.
0: You are never going to find the match of that shoe.
1: You don't need to. He's five.
0: You're going to wear one shoe.
1: I'm wearing two different socks today because Grant wanted me to wear two different Star Wars socks.
0: He's going to wear two different shoes.
1: Sure. Around the house, around the yard. I don't care.
0: Reed, that's craziness.
1: I don't even care if he wears that in public. Honestly, I am at a place where, married with two kids, I'm not that concerned what people think.
0: It's not about what people think. It's a safety thing.
1: Maybe we are.
0: Oh my gosh.
1: Maybe sometimes we are. Ah, you're throwing a perfectly good shoe away. That's a shame.

0: because he's going to wear out one of the other shoes potentially. I'm thinking he's going to wear out. Was it the right shoe that he wore out?
1: Whatever.
0: So does he pivot more off the right shoe because he's right-handed? Like maybe
1: we're not thinking about that right now. It's if you have something wrong with one shoe, both shoes go. It's as simple as that.
0: Chelsea looked at me like that was the most absurd thing she had heard. Was
1: junk collector.
0: I said, you're going to throw both shoes away? The other one's perfectly good.

0: There's Chelsea. I'm Reed. Okay, Chelsea, let's talk about a little back-to-school shopping here. Do you think spending will increase or decrease for the 2026 school year?
1: Increase. Because things are more expensive.
0: Inflation adjusted.
1: Oh.
0: Increase or decrease?
1: Decrease.
0: By 6%. Which, that's not insignificant.
1: Well, what are they cutting back on, I wonder?
0: Economic uncertainty prompting parents to tighten their budgets. Families plan to spend an average of, this is nationwide here, okay, but $570 per child. Yeah. Now you go, well, public school is free. Well, you got taxes, but what you have to do with the supplies and all the stuff. So no, many,
1: maybe a new outfit. I mean, come on.
0: One new pair of shoes.
1: Yep.
0: Many parents are going to be shopping earlier this year, Chels, not because they're excited for kids to get back to a routine, but to try and take advantage of promotions.
1: Yep.
0: They're comparing prices more carefully.
1: Yep.
0: They're prioritizing essential purchases over discretionary items.
1: Yep.
0: Now, what's a discretionary item for
1: Grant's
0: a kid going back to school?
1: Using the same crayon box.
0: Absolutely. And hey, go easy on those crayons. Don't snap them. 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Boy, Daddy, some of snap. 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
2: Today, expect partly cloudy skies with highs near 87 and west winds around 15. Tonight, skies stay partly cloudy, lows dip near 67, areas of smoke will linger, and winds shift to the northeast at 10. Tomorrow, a few clouds drift through with highs in the upper 70s and smoke remains in the air. Tomorrow night looks nearly clear with lows in the mid 60s and that lingering smoke still hanging around.

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0: Hey, it's Reed and Chelsea. Reed, this photo gained a lot of traction on social media, and it's this kind of like bar row in Alabama, and it's, you know, around bar, not bar time, because bar time is like 2 a.m., but
1: I don't know what
0: it
1: is in Alabama. Okay.
0: And it's all of these girls out there, and it's Gen Z hanging in the, you know, in the streets outside the bar, and they're all wearing the exact same outfit. And it's the Reed, you tell me.
1: No, that's not the path I'm walking down here.
0: Well, you make fun of it with me. It's the light mom jeans, the baggier jeans, and a black top and white sneakers. And I kid you not, there's like, 15 girls that are standing there like
1: that used to
0: on their phone.
1: That used to be embarrassing. If you wore the same thing as the person next to you, people, especially women, used to be embarrassed about that, kids. And so, now...
0: Yeah, they talked about that online, how that used to be like not good. Like you weren't showing your personality, and people are saying like Gen Z doesn't have personal style. They lack style. They don't know. And it's like, okay, like for everybody to wear the same thing, it's not like it was like, oh, it's a bachelorette party and they're
1: right,
0: all matching.
1: Yeah, it's themed.
0: It's like, this is their going
1: out. That's how you came
0: outfit.
1: Out. Yeah, that's just, you came out of the house and just said that I'm going out, so this is what I'm wearing.
0: Is that funny?
1: Are Gen Z getting to a place, and Gen Zers, please don't take this the wrong way.
0: Oh boy,
1: I mean, are you so in tune with what everyone's doing that you don't have your own individual style? You don't have your own personality almost.
0: Yeah.
1: It's just, oh, this is what you do when you do this. This is what you say when you're in this situation. And it's just, that's a little, I think that next generation after Gen Z is going to go completely.

0: completely the other direction. I really do. I think they're going to be highly individualistic. I think they're not going to want to be so, I don't want to say connected, but just it will be different. That pendulum will swing.
1: Yeah.
0: Because that is an example of Gen Z taking it to such an extreme.
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saw the old man's face. Front page obituary. He was a millionaire. He left his fortune to some guy he barely knew. His kids were mad as hell.

0: Hey, it's Reed and Chelsea keeping you company.
1: Reed, I don't know why I haven't been more in tune with this, but we probably talked about it back in October, but really it's going to start to take effect this school year. So I'm talking about Wisconsin Act 42. This is the act that requires all public school boards to adopt the policy of students not using cell phones, tablets, gaming devices, what have you, during instructional time. So this act was enacted in October, and school boards are just implementing it, you know, for this school year, this coming school year, because it had to get adopted by school boards and all of that. So that really is going to take effect. And what I saw, it was actually on Facebook, what if the school districts surrounding us, not the ones that our kids go to,

0: but went around it was like, hey, just so you're aware, this is going to be, you know, the cell phone policy in the fall, according to the Wisconsin Act 42. And I was like, you know,
1: it's a major change.
0: It's a major change, but it's like so necessary. Like, we've talked about how on earth do these high school teachers police all of this? Like, they're just up against it. But if it's something super strict of, you know, it has to be in your locker, you can only use it during lunchtime or whatever the school district, you know, allows, or it maybe isn't even used during lunchtime. I think that depends on district to district.
1: I'm very, you know, it's a state's issue, the schooling systems.
0: Yeah.
1: It's not a federal issue, but I do think the state getting involved, I think it helps the district in a way, because there's going to be some parents that love this. There's going to be some parents that hate this. And I think all kids aren't going to be super happy. Right. But if the district can be like, this is the state policy.
0: Right.
1: You know, this is where I think it's actually good to not have it come down to people in the district having to deal with an angry mob situation. It's like, go to the Capitol.
0: Right.
1: You know, go deal with it there. But I remember Chelsea in school, I could have my cell phone in my pocket, but the smartphone, we had smartphones, but they just were not that smart.
0: No. I mean, and you couldn't get a signal and it's just like,
1: you weren't,
0: forget it.
1: You could maybe text your friends, but that just wasn't a thing. You'd check it maybe in your locker to see if there was anything, or if you had to, you know, tell your parents something.
0: Mm-hmm.
1: But now the bullying and all this different stuff. So
0: I know.
1: This is where, like, humanity is getting our arms around the technology. It always evolves faster than humans can react.
0: Right.
1: But this is going to be a huge step forward in the fall.

0: Reed and Chelsea with you. So it's funny, we have been putting up over the last, I don't know, month and a half, these kind of clips from the show up on the socials.
1: Longer than that, it seems.
0: Couple months?
1: I don't know.
0: And I can't,
1: Reed and I were scenes, fighting about it for
0: it, it
1: a
0: was
1: while.
0: A bit of an uphill battle to get Chelsea to do it because she was just like, I'm on the radio. Like, I don't want to have my hair look a certain way. And I'm like, Chelsea, people don't care that much.
1: But you guys,
0: you have headphones
1: I
0: anyway.
1: Literally let my hair fly for like 6 days and then it gets really bad. I cannot tell you the last time I washed my hair today. We had a crazy weekend. I'm just like, whatever, rolling into Monday. It is what it is. We'll see when I wash it, honestly.
0: Take it as a compliment that I can't tell.
1: That's not true, Reed. You've said before, your hair is really...
0: It doesn't look too greasy right now.
1: Thanks, Reed. That's nice. But...
0: At T-ball the other night, I had another parent who said, wait, are you Reed? And I said, yeah. And she's like, oh, I recognize you from your social media video.
1: Oh.
0: And I was just thinking, and we've had that a lot. And I'm like,
1: right.
0: Chels, I mean, it was like absolutely pulling
1: teeth.
0: Oh, I
1: went to the gas station at 8 o'clock and somebody said, that's you. And I was just like, yes.
0: Now, I don't, since on circumstances, I'd rather be a little more incognito.
1: 100%.
0: Like 8 o'clock at the gas station.
1: 100%.
0: But it's nice because people are like, if I miss something. Now, we don't put everything up there.
1: No, that's true.
0: We want you
1: true.
0: To listen to the radio.
1: The radio is where it's at.
0: But I think I was right.
1: It gives us a little flavor.
0: I think I've officially been
1: It wasn't
0: right.
1: about that, Reed.
0: No, it's not about who's right and wrong. Easy for the person who's wrong to say.
1: Okay.

0: Hey, it's Reed and Chelsea. Reed, this kind of made waves over the weekend. So we have Kristen Cavallari, who is famous for shows like The Hills. She has her own brand. She was married to Jay Cutler of the Bears. Okay?
1: Okay.
0: So she said on a podcast that she typically has her three children fly in economy, and she's in first class. And her kids are 13, 12, and 10. And she just said, this is my parenting choice. I don't want my kids to get whatever they want. They have to see that if they want something, they work for it. Mom has to work. And I'm like, okay, I get that. I don't know if I agree with it because I want to be by my kids, but my kids aren't above the age of 10, so I don't know what that is like. And she's truly on like a vacation up there.
1: It's an interesting one. This is an interesting one. That yeah, they're an age. I think a kid, I mean, it depends on your kid. You can have a very mature 13-year-old or a very immature 15-year-old.
0: But I just feel like I would be like, first of all, I've never sat first class. Second of all, I would want to be by the kids in case if there was an emergency. Like, no matter the age. That's just me.
1: I will tell you, and this is probably just a dad-daughter thing. When Brielle's 24, I'll probably, if we're flying somewhere, I'm sitting next to her.
0: Oh.
1: I'm not having some random dude sit next to her. That's the dad in me. So, yeah, your 12-year-old, I would be uncomfortable. Now, if you're getting them all in the same, say there's three of them and they're all in the same row. I like that it's like, hey, you got to earn this.
0: Yeah.
1: But at the same time, there's sort of a, you know, we're a family element to this.
0: I don't know.
1: I've sat in first class once. It was on a trip to Arizona, and it was because my buddy, his uncle was a frequent flyer, and we got upgraded for free.
0: Yep.
1: I got to tell you, I don't know what the great shake is about flying first class. I really don't. You get a hot towel. You get like a drink. Maybe a meal, depending on it. A little more leg room. For what they charge, I don't care how much you'd have. I just, I'm going to be in economy. I just, it was like, how much are people paying for this?
0: Right.
1: That's just me. I think everybody has their own thing. If you're flying like to New Zealand, which that's really expensive, but
0: a
1: flight to Arizona, I was just like, I don't know. It's not that different.
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2: Today, expect partly cloudy skies with highs near 87 and west winds around 15. Tonight, skies stay partly cloudy, lows dip near 67, areas of smoke will linger, and winds shift to the northeast at 10. Tomorrow, a few clouds drift through with highs in the upper 70s and smoke remains in the air. Tomorrow night looks nearly clear with lows in the mid 60s and that lingering smoke still hanging around.

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0: Hey, it's Reed and Chelsea. Reed, this is really something. So do you know those kind of like flower arrangements that are behind the aisle sometimes when people are getting married? We didn't have one, but...
1: No.
0: Oh, boy. Okay, so picture this. This wedding is outside and there's this kind of flower arrangement thing in the background. So right before the... people were walking down the aisle, the wedding party, the bridegroom, all that. It kind of was raining a little bit and it was a little windy. So the like flower thing was really woof. It was hanging on. So the florist ran down the hill while the people were coming down the aisle. No guests really saw her. And she laid behind the flower arrangement on the ground, on the cement, in the rain. She is the one who held it up. And nobody knew. Nobody knew, but this went viral. And the bride didn't even know. And she was just like, whoa, that's like, you know, next level service. And it truly was, because she was just laying on the concrete. You know, nobody could see her, but she is the reason why the thing was standing.
1: The venue that we had a great gal who helped us, you know, just with the venue and, you know, as people are. And we got to work with like a great DJ and the best people with weddings. And this may be true of a lot of things, a lot of industries, but they like take it really personally.
0: Yeah.
1: And that person, it's like, I am going to go basically sacrifice
0: myself
1: for this. But the pictures, if they had a videographer, right, all those, that's that one shot. But I always remind people, I am pro outdoor wedding. Just know what you're taking on.
0: Yeah.
1: Because you are taking a risk. And you just have to embrace that.
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0: So you could have like those meta glasses, yeah, could just record proceedings, could record jurors, could record witnesses. And obviously creates a somewhat dangerous scenario.
1: Who thinks of this stuff?
0: Milwaukee's joining a growing list. The Western District of Wisconsin banned smart glasses in February. New York became the first full state to ban them across every court starting July 20th.
1: Mm-hmm.
0: So that ban's going to start next week, Monday. But it all started after a California judge scolded Meta staffers wearing Ray-Bans at a Zuckerberg trial earlier this year. Mobile phones generally still allowed. You just can't record them. Now that they are making stylish glasses, the problem was those glasses always looked ugly. Mm-hmm. But now that they're making them more stylish and more people are wearing them, you think, well, you could be recorded anywhere. But typically you'd see someone holding their smartphone. Now they could just be looking at you with glasses on and you could be recorded. And that is probably where the future's headed with this stuff. I wonder if partly why people just talk less with strangers is because of all the technology. Not just because they're scrolling on it, but it's because what am I being recorded with? How much engagement do I have with a stranger?
1: It's wild, Reed.

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8: 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This country's for you.

0: Hey, it's Reed and Chelsea with you. All right, Chelsea. So, Tyler Hero, a now Milwaukee Buck, traded from the Heat for the Giannis trade.
1: Oh.
0: Now, Wisconsin guy. Decommitted from the Badgers back in the day.
1: Oh.
0: And went to Kentucky in 2018, 2019. Are you with me so far?
1: Mm-hmm.
0: So, at a Bucks-Heat summer league game, Jimmy Jackson asked why he decommitted from the Badgers.
1: Okay.
0: Now, you could just say, not the right fit.
1: Oh, boy.
0: I could give you a pretty cliche sports answer. I've been enough around to these athletes and coaches. Hero's answer was, if I didn't commit, I probably wouldn't be on the Bucks right now. Meaning,

0: I wouldn't have made the NBA.
1: Really?
0: Now, he went to Kentucky, 13th overall pick in the 2019 NBA draft. Very much a good scorer. His attitude at times in Miami was questioned.
1: Oh, okay.
0: Girlfriend drama, just kind of like my you-know-what doesn't stink. Just sort of that attitude.
1: Okay.
0: And it's hard because I want to root for this guy, being a Wisconsin person originally. Now he's a Milwaukee Buck.
1: He's a native to Wisconsin, right?
0: Yes. Yep. But I remember Grayson Allen was on the Bucks, and he was a former Dookie. And
1: Dookie.
0: You know, kicking people where they shouldn't be kicked. And just, and it's like when he was a Buck, it's like, I have to root for this guy.
1: Yeah.
0: But man, he's not likable. And I just, I hate it because it's like Tyler Hero. It's like, I just, and it's not just because I went to the university or, but it's like, what are you doing? If in a month they trade him for something else, I will not shed one single tear. I just, what are you doing taking that shot?
1: That's something that you would say that.
0: Yeah, I'm saying, and you're in Wisconsin now.
1: I know.
0: You're a Buck. That's what you're going to say? You can give some cliche-ridden answer?
1: Some people, Reed.
0: Oh, my goodness.
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9: Today brings partly cloudy skies, highs near 87. West winds around 15. Tonight stays partly cloudy too, lows near 67. Northeast winds at 10, with smoke still hanging in the air. Tomorrow, expect a few clouds, a high in the upper 70s, and that smoke continuing to linger. Tomorrow night looks mainly clear, lows in the mid-60s, smoke still sticking around. Then Monday, look for some showers, a few clouds, and a high in the upper 80s.
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0: Hey, it's Reed and Chelsea along with you. All right, Chelsea says I should give myself a little pat on the back for this. It's very rare.
1: Reed's not a maintenance handy fellow.
0: Well, I think that label is no longer accurate because I have had a few

0: real winners.
1: How are you doing this, Fried? What's powering this all of a sudden?
0: Well, I think it's a little more patience.
1: Oh boy.
0: I think it's just growth. I've hung around with Chelsea's dad enough. Well, and I've hung around with Chelsea's dad enough to, you know, it's one of those things where if you can get a little more confident as you see someone doing some of those things.
1: Sure.
0: And it's like, well, here are the things that.
1: So you're learning from my dad. Is that what you're saying, Reed?
0: It's a mutual, because I teach him, he teaches me. You know, it's mutual.
1: Okay.
0: But I have seen him do enough of these things that it's like, okay, well, here are the things you can check without, you know, hurting yourself.
1: Okay.
0: So we had a little air conditioner leak at the station building and, you know, kind of just water on the floor and stuff in this, the closet where it sits. And I was starting to clean up. Chelsea found the shop vac. And so I'm like, well, let me be smart here.
1: Mm-hmm.
0: If I can figure out the leak, and I don't expect other coworkers to do that.
1: No.
0: And we couldn't get, it was Sunday. So it's obviously going to be. And I'm like, let me figure out the source. And I did. And with the help of Perplexity, I'm like, okay, this is what I'm pretty confident it is. What do you do? And so it walked me through the stuff. And yeah, I think just, you know, that there's a little growth inside those tubes after years and years and years and years. And then eventually it clogs it. And sure. it was just the drain. But it wasn't the drain that was clogged. It was just the tubing, the pipe, tubing out into the pipe. And I did it. And the next day it was dry. And I was just kind of like, yep. Kind of accept my flowers and sort of just take a bow. And Chelsea's like, who is this guy? And I'm just like, this is the new me.
1: No, it is like, okay, well, you know, maybe here's a little project in the house. And maybe if you don't know how to do it, like, you can figure it out through using online. And yeah, Reed, it's good because.
0: Well, part of why it does work.
1: Reed's becoming a maintenance man now.
0: Well, what I don't love are the YouTube videos. Maybe like, video.
1: Right.
0: And it's some guy. And he takes 25 minutes to explain how to put a screw on.
1: And
0: it's
1: the
0: like,
1: camera shaking around.
0: Oh,
1: you don't know.
0: And it's a one-handed thing. And you click on it because it has 12 million views. And I'm like, 12 million times this was viewed to help them do this?
1: Uh-huh.
0: You got to scroll, you know, halfway into it to find out the one part.
1: Yep.
0: And then they zoom out at the wrong time. It's like, wait, what did you do? So when I ask Perplexity, it says here. And I upload the picture. It's like, that's a good way to do it. Maybe do this too. And I'm like, oh, that's a good idea. The YouTube thing, I understand. Grilling is different. I'll look up YouTube stuff for grilling.
1: Really?
0: Yeah, and I like the sounds of it, and the, you know, but I got to fix a problem. Those YouTube videos, you know, like that Bowflex piece of equipment I'm trying to fix.
1: Oh,
0: your dad
1: right.
0: and I are watching that, and your dad's very good at this. And even he's like, "What is that?" I'm just like,
1: and then you got to rewind.
0: Oh my goodness! It's not. It's like, no, that's not what it does.
1: That's funny.

0: Hey, it's Chelsea. He's Reed. Reed, this weekend I did something monumental, and I didn't tell Reed I was doing it. I wanted him to find it. I officially cleaned out the junk drawer, and it was bad. It was really
1: bad. Now, if you're sitting here thinking, well, everybody has a junk drawer. No. This was no ordinary junk drawer. This had everything that could fit in a drawer that has to do with our lives. It would end up in this drawer.
0: But you know what also was that drawer? Was things that I put in there that I was afraid to throw away from Grant. Because I was afraid he would always ask me, where is this? Well, I have to say, that stuff has been now...
1: You purged.
0: Oh, yeah. Gone.
1: You know, I was going to ask you, where is everything?
0: You don't want to know.
1: Dumpstered?
0: It's gone.
1: It's good.
0: Yeah.
1: Well, you get to a point where there was so much in there that he couldn't make heads or tails of it anyway.
0: Yeah.
1: When there was 5, 6, 7 things, what was that drawer? See if you remember. When we moved in, what was that drawer originally going to be?
0: Yep. Do
1: you remember?
0: It was always going to be the junk drawer.
1: You had one at your house. I had one at my house growing up. Everybody's got a junk drawer. I know exactly which one was a junk drawer.
0: If you don't, please text us 910-912-6060 because I'm impressed if you don't have a junk drawer.
1: Better a junk drawer than a junk closet.
0: Yeah, that's a good point.
1: And if you have both, you may want to take a step back and reevaluate.

0: Reading Chelsea along with you. All right, Chelsea sent me this amazing article. And if you're not watching soccer, you couldn't care less. I got one that's going to make you think it's pretty cool.
1: I know. I thought it was like, oh, we got to talk about this.
0: All right, so a 2007 charity calendar photo.
1: Mm-hmm.
0: Yes, I said 2007, almost 20 years ago, of a young Lionel Messi, or Lionel Messi. Make sure I get this right.
1: Yep.
0: Is bathing a five-month-old, and it's resurfaced during the 2026 World Cup.
1: Yep.
0: And this child has now grown into be an 18-year-old superstar for Spain.
1: Yep.
0: And he is Lamine Yamal. And if you've been watching the World Cup, you're like, you're kidding me. So, he is now, that five-month-old, 18, is going to play against
1: Lionel Messi. I know, isn't that wild?
0: In the World Cup final. And that is, like, unbelievable.
1: And it was, like, a raffle for the charity thing. Like, it was just kind of like a raffle that, you know, his parents won. And it was like, oh, you get a picture with the player Messi, which, I mean, was famous back then. It's yep. wild to think that, you know, he's 39 and they're talking, obviously, about it being his last World Cup. So we'll see on that. But
0: the thinking is, if he wins it on Sunday, then Lionel Messi would be maybe the greatest soccer player of all time.
1: Okay.
0: Officially. Some people already have him there. But that would be his second World Cup in a row.
1: Oh, wow.
0: And, like, Ronaldo hasn't won one.
1: Mm.
0: So, it's, I mean, any World Cup is huge. But, yeah, for Yamal now to be playing against him.
1: Right.
0: I don't know.
1: Wild.
0: Life is, there's enough of those stories out there that, you know, if you don't think the world's not connected in a way, it's just like, that's pretty amazing.
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0: Reading Chelsea with you. Chelsea, got some sad news here. Hopefully he will be okay. But Sully, who landed, Sully Sullenberg, who landed on the Hudson.
1: I do remember Captain Sully Reed.
0: Yeah, he told people he's been diagnosed with early stage Alzheimer's.
1: Oh, no.
0: Diagnosis came in August of last year. This is the first time he's going public with it. You want to take a guess as to when he landed U.S. Airways Flight 1549 on the Hudson River. You want to guess the year? Saved all 155 lives on board. It feels like that story was so massive that it's been around for like 30 years, but obviously it hasn't. Do you want to guess? It was cold.
1: Well, yeah, but I'm not guessing the month. I'm guessing the year.
0: Guess the year?
1: 2010.
0: 2009. You had something the other night. You guessed two things, and I remember what it was. I'm like, it was the ages of people. And I was like, you were off by 1 year for each of them.
1: I was, actually. Yeah, yeah. No, we were watching this show, and you're like, do you know how old that guy is? And I was just like, 26. And you're like, he is 26.
0: Yeah.
1: How old is this girl? And I was like, oh, gosh, she's got to be 33 something, and she's 34. Where he's like, how do you do that? I was just like, I just know.
0: Yeah.
1: I go back to the moment where I saw it on TV, and I was obviously living at home with my parents, and we had this little TV in the kitchen, and we would watch it while we were getting ready for dinner, and I saw, like, this, you know, it being on there about the airplane being in the river, and I was just like, this seems like it's out of a movie, but it wasn't.
0: I remember. Yeah, I was living, obviously, at my dad's house. I was like freshman in high school.
1: Yeah.
0: And I remember sitting there watching on the TV going, that's a full-on plane on the water. And then it was like New York City. People are like, this is not a terrorist attack. So now here's something I bet you wouldn't believe. He'll be inducted in the National Aviation Hall of Fame in September. I don't know what's taken so long. I would think January 16th of 2009, you'd induct the guy. But apparently it's taken them, you know,
1: whoopsies,
0: 17 years to get that recognition. So why is he coming forward now? He says he's sharing this diagnosis so other families, quote, living in the shadows, feel able to step forward. And obviously we know there are so many people, Alzheimer's touches roughly 7.2 million U.S. families. I know people who have personally been affected by it. And he's 75. 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
2: 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And it's where support looks like wellness classes, creative expression, and lasting friendships. 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
3: Today brings partly cloudy skies, highs near 87. West winds around 15. Tonight stays partly cloudy too, lows near 67. Northeast winds at 10, with smoke still hanging in the air. Tomorrow, expect a few clouds, a high in the upper 70s, and that smoke continuing to linger. Tomorrow night looks mainly clear, lows in the mid-60s, smoke still sticking around. Then Monday, look for some showers, a few clouds, and a high in the upper 80s.

0: Hey, it's Reed and Chelsea with you. Getting excited as we've been talking about. We're going to be going to the AC/DC concert at Camp Randall Stadium.
1: Woohoo.
0: Going to be a lot of fun. As said it earlier, Chelsea and I, we look up the set list.
1: Yeah.
0: Now, like my dad, if he's going to watch a movie, he does not want to know anything about it.
1: Yeah.
0: You used to go to movie gallery or wherever, Blockbuster, and you would look at the back.
1: Yeah.
0: And be like, am I interested in this movie?
1: Sure.
0: My dad would not want to do that because he didn't want any... He didn't want to know.
1: How do you know you're going to like it?
0: That wasn't what it was for him.
1: He really...
0: He was going to have a tough time...
1: interest.
0: Well, he was going to have a tough time enjoying a movie if he knew... And some of the backs of those things did tell you almost everything
1: really?
0: But the ending. Oh, sure.
1: Oh, okay.
0: But he didn't even want to know, is this like, you know, romance? Is this thriller? Like what? And because he just heard somebody's like, hey, you should check this movie out. It's really good. That was... He wasn't necessarily watching obscure movies.
1: Yeah.
0: But it's like, I've heard this is good. I don't really know what it's about. Let's do it.
1: Mm-hmm.
0: With a concert, a lot of people have the same idea. Yeah, I don't want to know what song's coming up. I want to be surprised. And you and I think it's partly a radio thing. It's like, no, I want to know what the songs are coming up.
1: Oh, yeah.
0: I want to know if I can go to the bathroom.
1: Mm-hmm.
0: I want to know when that's going to be.
1: Yeah.
0: And so we like to look up set lists. I don't care what genre it is. We'll look up that set list.
1: Yeah.
0: If an encore is not great... You know, encores are so funny. People are like, they're coming back out. It's like, right.
1: We know.
0: Like, it's been planned. And the band's like, you guys are so great. We're going to play two more. It's like, I better know what two you're going to play.
1: Yeah.
0: But if the encore wouldn't be good, you know, you and I'll beat the traffic. But if it's really good, yeah. It's like, you know, they'll have Chelsea's like, this is my song, though. And it's like, all right, we'll stay for it.
1: Or we listen as we walk out. It depends.
0: I walked out when I saw Lynyrd Skynyrd doing Freebird. And, mm-hmm. you know, you watch the first 3 minutes of the
1: right.
0: song. And Freebird... on the radio's long live.
1: Oh my
0: gosh. I mean, they might have gone for 20 minutes. So we just walked ourselves out. We heard Freebird the whole way out, which was great. So we like to look that up. I don't think there's any shame.
1: Oh, people
0: are looking up the set list.
1: I'm sure shaming us, but I'm excited. That's like, I like that kind of music. I was raised on that kind of music.
0: Oh yeah.
1: No, classic rock
0: is amazing.
1: Our kids are raised on that kind of music. That is the anthem to bath time. Most nights, some nights it's country, some nights we do variety, so we mix it up.
0: Bruno Mars in there, you'll do.
1: Oh yeah, so it just depends on the mood. But raised on that music,
0: I didn't think I'd ever get to see him. I thought when it didn't happen 15 years ago, I was like, that's probably it.
1: Wow, here we are, Reed.
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3: Today brings partly cloudy skies, highs near 87. West winds around 15. Tonight stays partly cloudy too, lows near 67. Northeast winds at 10, with smoke still hanging in the air. Tomorrow, expect a few clouds, a high in the upper 70s, and that smoke continuing to linger. Tomorrow night looks mainly clear, lows in the mid-60s, smoke still sticking around. Then Monday, look for some showers, a few clouds, and a high in the upper 80s.

What's cracking? It's Ritter. Hey, thanks for hanging. Have you noticed a lot of people recently being all about either peptides or creatine? Creatine, typically, you think of bodybuilders and muscle bulking. I guess there's new research that proves that I guess we all could be and should be taking it. I'll explain in a few.

0: All right, this is pretty interesting. It's Ritter. Researchers have found and confirmed that creatine, the workout supplement, apparently can help power up immune cells that attack tumors, aka it fights cancer. Like, have you noticed recently, I don't know, I'm just scrolling through the feed, people trying to talk about like creatine or peptides. I think it's just kind of like workout hooey trying to sell us more garbage. But I don't know if there's research that proves that it actually is beneficial. I'm gonna keep looking into this for you, but I just throwing it out there.
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0: Okay, so you know how a baseball game, a home run ball, you catch it. It's like a cool souvenir, right? It's Ritter. In the World Cup, though, that's not apparently a thing. I guess FIFA expects fans to toss the ball back onto the field so the match can keep playing. These balls have all kinds of electronics in them that like track, so you can't just like catch it and immediately leave your seat and try and run to the stadium with it. I don't know, but I think that's kind of bogus if you ask me. Although FIFA will let you buy a ball for, you know, like $300.
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3: Today brings partly cloudy skies, highs near 87. West winds around 15. Tonight stays partly cloudy too, lows near 67. Northeast winds at 10, with smoke still hanging in the air. Tomorrow, expect a few clouds, a high in the upper 70s, and that smoke continuing to linger. Tomorrow night looks mainly clear, lows in the mid 60s, smoke still sticking around. Then Monday, look for some showers, a few clouds, and a high in the upper 80s.

0: What's up? It's Ritter. What if I told you that you would never have to change your clocks again? You know, that pesky daylight savings time thing? Yeah, but there's a catch that I think you're going to want to hear about. 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

0: What's up? It's Ritter. So the House, as in, you know, like the political lawmakers, just passed a bill that would make daylight savings time permanent, meaning that you don't have to change your clocks anymore. It's just going to be like one time. What a life, right? You set your clock in your vehicle and it's just always right. Instead of driving for 6 months and it's wrong, and then you finally change it when daylight, never mind. Or is that just me? Anyway, here's the crazy part, though. If we don't have daylight savings time, it could put to the part where, like, parts of the country in winter, the sun won't come up till like 9 a.m. So kids walking to school in the dark, I feel like we're going to have to go back to the drawing board on this one.
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0: 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It's Ritter. A lot of talk about AI data centers, especially here in Wisconsin. Well, there's one state that just did something that I think is pretty cool. All right, I'm going to share it with you coming up. Hang on.
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5: Today brings partly cloudy skies, highs near 87. West winds around 15. Tonight stays partly cloudy too, lows near 67. Northeast winds at 10, with smoke still hanging in the air. Tomorrow, expect a few clouds, a high in the upper 70s, and that smoke continuing to linger. Tomorrow night looks mainly clear, lows in the mid-60s, smoke still sticking around. Then Monday, look for some showers, a few clouds, and a high in the upper 80s.

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0: What's up? It's Ritter here. The AI data centers are the big talking point all over, especially here in Wisconsin. And while, we're dealing with it, the state of New York just put a 1-year pause on approving new large data centers. It's the first state to actually do this. I don't want to say outlawed it, but outlawed bringing in new ones, and they put like a threshold on a certain amount of power that they use. It's interesting to see, though, because I feel like this is something that might be coming in other states, including ours.
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0: All right, I am seriously throwing the challenge flag on this one. It's Ritter. I was just seeing a listing of America's favorite grilling foods. And what was number one? I disagree with, and there's something missing on that list that all of us Wisconsinites are going to agree on. Hang on, we'll share it with you coming up.
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6: Partly cloudy today, high near 88. West breezes around 15. Skies stay partly cloudy tonight, lows in the upper 60s, smoky, with winds shifting northeast at 10. Tomorrow brings sun and clouds, a high in the low 80s, lingering smoke. Tomorrow night, a few clouds, lows falling to the mid-60s, smoke still with us. Monday, showers possible, highs in the upper 80s, and the smoke persists.
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What up? It's Ritter. I mentioned a couple weeks ago Justin Moore was taking a break and going away from music. Well, he's finally now revealed the real and honest reason why he went on a little personal hiatus. I'm going to tell you coming up.

Well, it was a month away that Justin Moore took. I mean, who doesn't want a month vacation? But he finally just revealed out that he needed to take a break because his drinking gotten out of control. So he did 30 days of rehab and said this last Friday was his 31st day sober. He went through all the steps, apologized, you know, all the things that you go in the program. And the reason I'm sharing it is that I love what he says was his biggest takeaway. It's that asking for help isn't easy. We can all relate to that, right? Asking for help for anything's not easy. But, you know, when we do it, we sometimes find out there's a lot of people that are there for us and willing to help.

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11: Partly cloudy today, high near 88. West breezes around 15. Skies stay partly cloudy tonight, lows in the upper 60s, smoky, with winds shifting northeast at 10. Tomorrow brings sun and clouds, a high in the low 80s, lingering smoke. Tomorrow night, a few clouds, lows falling to the mid-60s, smoke still with us. Monday, showers possible, highs in the upper 80s, and the smoke persists.

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0: has your summer just been nonstop chaos? Like, you're actually needing a break? It's Ritter. I don't know if it's our house. Like, we've just been on the go. My wife and I the other night were sitting there like, why are we feeling so exhausted? And we started playing through what we've done over the last like 3-4 weeks. And it's like, oh my gosh, we went from me fishing tournaments and traveling somewhere for a weekend, and then my wife being gone, then me traveling for another tournament. We got a 4th of July holiday and hosting people in the middle there. Like, our house, I ain't gonna lie, is a disaster. It looks like no one's cleaned in a month. And then I realized, honestly, that just means we're enjoying life. We're enjoying summer. I hope you're doing the same. Don't worry about this unfolded clothes in a laundry basket or all the stuff on the dining room. Just live summer. We only get it for so long, right?
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0: 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It's Ritter. I always say that because, you know, it could be snowing. Just saying.
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0: What's up? It's Ritter. Thanks for hanging out. So the FIFA World Cup final, after that match, I guess they're going to go out in the field and immediately just tear it apart into all kinds of little pieces that they're going to then set in resin and put like FIFA logos on and then sell them for $450 a piece. Yes, a resin encased chunk of dirt for $450. But I mean, hey, if you're a huge FIFA fan, that's a really cool thing. And the catch that they're only making 2,026 of them. Yeah, the 2026 World Cup. Anyway, FIFA expects to bring in about $11 million from this. Yeah. Did you just have that light bulb moment too? I'll go tear up my lawn, set it in resin, and start selling it if that's how much money I could make.
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6: Tonight, expect some clouds and a low of 67, with winds out of the northeast around 10 and drifting smoke. Tomorrow brings partly cloudy skies with highs near 81, winds out of the east around 10, and smoke lingering on. Tomorrow night stays partly cloudy with lows in the mid-60s and the smoke continues. Then by Monday, showers move in with highs in the upper 80s and smoke still hanging around.
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Cyclospora, the sickness that everyone's talking about. Well, that's not the name of the sickness. That's the name of it. Anyway, there's certain foods, I guess, that we should avoid if we don't want a chance of acquiring the gastrointestinal sickness. And I've got a few of those items in my refrigerator right now, and I bet you do too. Hang on.

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0: All right, if you have bag salads, pre-cut leafy greens, fresh herbs, raspberries, blackberries, snow peas, and green onions in your fridge, apparently those are the things most likely to carry cyclospora, which is that gastrointestinal sickness, we'll call it, that a lot of people across the country are getting. Naturally, as soon as they put out that list and say you shouldn't eat these things, I just bought a ton of it. So, you know, I'm still going to roll the dice on the salads because I ain't wasting all that money. How about you? But I might just, you know, look at it like a small cleanse.
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Ritter here. And well, Morgan Wallen has got a whole bunch of people doing some detective work again after posting an interesting clip on his Instagram just the other day.

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1: Yeah, that is an unreleased song. I think it's called If It Was Meant to Be. But Morgan went on a joke that maybe he'll release this before the boats get winterized. So does that mean new album before fall?
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2: Tonight, expect some clouds and a low of 67, with winds out of the northeast around 10 and drifting smoke. Tomorrow brings partly cloudy skies with highs near 81, winds out of the east around 10, and smoke lingering on. Tomorrow night stays partly cloudy with lows in the mid-60s and the smoke continues. Then by Monday, showers move in with highs in the upper 80s and smoke still hanging around.